who is very rich in mercy. For his great love with which he loved us, while we were still dead in our offenses, aid us alive with Christ. By grace you are saved.

but God, who is very rich in mercy, for his great love with which he loved us, while we were still dead in our offenses, made us alive with Christ. By grace you are saved, and raised us together with him and made us sit in heavenly places in Christ Jesus. By grace.